Kenny kicked off summer at the Sphere in Vegas. Blake Shelton's going to help us ring in the 4th of July. He heads to New York City for the Macy's 4th of July Spectacular. 93.7 K Country.

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0: 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It's all getting underway today and continues for a little under 2 weeks here. You'll have until Monday, July the 6th, when the grand prize drawing happens with the Mr. Bob Morning Show. It's a short survey. You're answering simple yes-no questions. You like the song or not? All right, well, once you've completed it, you'll see the prompt on your screen. Tells you to listen on Monday, July the 6th, to see if you're the grand prize winner. $100 Publix gift card. Pretty sweet, huh? K-Country's forecast from the WCJB TV 20 First Alert Weather Center. We'll look for lows tonight in the low to mid 70s, highs tomorrow in the low to mid 90s, lows tomorrow night in the mid to upper 70s. For all the current weather conditions, log on to 352today.com, your community connection.
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0: 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If you just answer questions, do you like this song? Do you hate this song? What do you think of the song? Should we play the song more? 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All right, it's really easy to do. Join our K-Country Listener Advisory Board. Thanks to Mike Scott Plumbing. It's underway officially now. You have through Sunday, July 5th to get your survey in, and it's really quick. 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K-Country's forecast from the WCJB TV 20 First Alert Weather Center. Lows tonight in the low to mid 70s, highs tomorrow in the low to mid 90s, and lows tomorrow night in the mid to upper 70s. For all the current weather conditions, log on to 352today.com, your community connection.
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Getting on lots of new artists for you this hour. I'm Rachel. Here's Jacob Hackworth, and Trey Pendley's on the way. Stella Lefty, too. 93.7 K Country.

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2: 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I just like it.
0: 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Today's best country. You live it. We play it. On a

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It's a short survey answering questions about songs that we play. Nice and easy, simple, straight to the point. You got less than 2 weeks to get it done before we give away that $100 Publix gift card, which will be on Monday, July the 6th at the Mr. Bob Morning Show. 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K-Country's forecast from the WCJB TV 21st Alert Weather Center. Look for lows tonight in the low to mid 70s, highs tomorrow in the low to mid 90s, and lows tomorrow night in the mid to upper 70s. For all the current weather conditions, log on to 352today.com, your community connection.

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It's all getting underway today and continues for a little under 2 weeks here. You'll have until Monday, July the 6th, when the grand prize drawing happens with the Mr. Bob Morning Show. It's a short survey. You're answering simple yes-no questions. You like the song or not? All right. Well, once you've completed it, you'll see the prompt on your screen. Tells you to listen on Monday, July the 6th to see if you're the grand prize winner. $100 Publix gift card. Pretty sweet, huh? K-Country's forecast from the WCJB TV 20 First Alert Weather Center. We'll look for lows tonight in the low to mid 70s, highs tomorrow in the low to mid 90s, lows tomorrow night in the mid to upper 70s. For all the current weather conditions, log on to 352today.com, your community connection.

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1: I thought I'd just leave words off. 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
2: You know, now with all this Invisalign braces that I have going on, I keep words out so that I use less words.
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2: You know, we're doing. 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
1: Well, we better get going. 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

Congratulations to Dusty from Dunellen and James from Ocala. They both won tickets for Post Malone. And you can too tomorrow. It all starts at the Mr. Bob Morning Show at 8 a.m. 93.7 K Country.

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knocked on his screen door, and he said, Lord, what you need, boys? 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

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We now pause to honor America.

0: starts while the stars are still out. 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
1: Yeah. All right, then. How about that?
2: Morning ritual in uniform.
3: What is this strange ritual?
4: You know my ritual.
5: First, I have my coffee.
6: You and your precious morning routine.
7: I like routine.
5: I am robbed of the richness of my morning routine.
8: I'll save time in my morning routine.
9: Yeah, you'd be spry, too, if you had my morning routine.
1: Wow. How about that?
10: No, that's true.
1: That sounded like the Golden Girls, didn't it?
10: It did.
1: Oh, wow. How about that?
10: I love the Golden Girls.
1: Yeah.
10: I still watch it.
1: You got a routine. I got a routine in the morning.
10: I don't know. I feel like my routine is not as, like, set in stone as probably, like, yours.
1: Well, you know? Okay, maybe.
10: I still have, like, that, please, I don't want to wake up at 3 o'clock mindset. I probably always will in my career.
1: Well, yeah.
10: You know?
1: Depends on the day, how things are going or whatever for, you know, your routine to get messed up or whatever.
10: Right.
1: You know, it happens. You know, what are you going to do?
10: Yeah.
1: Yeah, you get something taken off your face, you know, by, you know, Dr. Barton and the kids, you know.
10: It's like, yeah.
1: And then you go, okay, well, the routine's messed up. So I said, hey, can you take a shower? Yeah, I can. But, you know, can you wash your face? Kinda.
10: Did you have to wake up earlier or did you feel like you had to wake up earlier?
1: No. Yeah, so I got a little thing removed from my face. I got a big old bandage on it.
10: Yeah.
1: So,
10: yeah,
1: pressure bandage. So, you know, I can't put my glasses on. It's weird.
10: I was going to say, man, if that were me, I would not be here today.
1: Oh, wow, really?
10: 100%.
1: All right, then see you then.
10: Seriously.
1: Bye.
10: Yeah.
1: Why wouldn't you be here today?
10: There's just absolutely no way.
1: Put your glasses on?
10: No, there's just no way. Like, if something like that happened to me, I'm going to have to rest. I'm going to give my body that time to rest.
1: Okay, I'm going to rest my face.
10: Yeah, I mean, I would.
1: Resting Bob face. Thank you so much. I'm here all the way.

0: all week and all day, too.
1: Yeah, that's true.
0: A little RBF action there. Yeah. Anyway, so we're going to be partly to mostly sunny today. A chance of rain. Well, that's unusual.
1: Yeah, I know.
0: Low in the mid-90s. Yeah.

0: 93.7 K Country, Low Cash's latest and Wrong Hearts. Like that. Hey, that song's good, man.
1: It's so good. Yeah. They teamed up with Parmalee for a new one.
0: Oh, they did?
1: Yeah, and it's a very summer, beachy vibe. It has an old school vibe to another song. It's so good, though. I hope they release it.
0: Oh, awesome.
1: Yeah, yeah.
0: I like that song a lot.
1: Yeah.
0: And our K Country listeners do as well. We have a listener advisory board going on right now, too. So we just fired that off, I do believe, yesterday.
1: Yes.
0: If memory serves me correctly.
1: I know. It feels like it was a long time ago.
0: So that happened yesterday. So take that survey when you get a chance. Brought to you by Mike Scott Plumbing. Thank you guys so much. And get yourself qualified for $100 in groceries from Publix.
1: Mm-hmm.
0: In fact, I was at Publix yesterday. I got some, I was going to get some ground sirloin because I just wanted to have a, you know, like a burger. You know?
1: Right.
0: But the ground chuck was on sale, I think, for $8.95 a pound. I'm like going, okay, that's on sale? I mean, it was ground chuck. You know, ground sirloin was $12.95 or $12.99 a pound. I'm like, whoa. So that stayed there.
1: Mm-hmm.
0: So I got the ground chuck. I'm like, okay. It used to be not even close to that. Mm-hmm. I'm like, what? $8.95, $8.99 a pound
1: for
0: ground chuck.
1: I remember it used to be like, what? $3, $4 at most.
0: And Chuck wasn't too happy that he was grounded up like that, too. You know what I'm saying?
1: Yeah.
0: Little dad joke for you with
1: dad
0: the 5:30 a.m. Club.

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3: K-Country's forecast from the WCJB TV20 First Alert Weather Center.
4: Partly to mostly cloudy skies to kick off our Tuesday. Overall, it'll be a sun cloud mix through most of the day. Small chance for a storm popping up in the later part of the afternoon and the evening as high temperatures reach the lower to middle 90s. Tonight, we're partly cloudy, lows dropping into the lower to middle 70s. Another hot and humid day on Wednesday. High temperatures again reaching the lower to middle 90s. From the TV20 First Alert Weather Center, I'm meteorologist DJ Willie on 93.7 K-Country.
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0: 93.7 K Country, Ella Langley and Morgan Wallen. Sounding good. I can't love you anymore. And Ella Langley, how about this? We've got the ticket window opening up this Thursday all day long, starting around 7 in the morning with us.
1: Yeah, she's going to be in Jacksonville at ViStar. Yeah.
0: Win them before you can buy them. Isn't that cool?
1: Listen, this is going to be phenomenal.
0: And that's in September, so that's all right there.
1: Listen.
0: Oh, buddy, this is going to be a popular kind of ticket. We said we got some tickets to give away, so there you go. Mm-hmm. We weren't fooling around with that.
1: We weren't lying.
0: About this? Mr. Bob and Crystal, quick poll going on our Facebook fan page. What's the largest amount of money you have spent on your pet? And do you have limits when it comes to that? I mean, you got Nala.
1: Listen,
0: she's got all kinds of dresses and all kinds of stuff.
1: I thought there were limits. And it's really starting to get bad because now she's getting like a whole little setup outside with like some fake grass.
0: Oh, it's a whole thing.
1: Oh, I know.
0: Oh, yeah. There you go.
1: I know. It's where all my money's going.
0: I mean, was it last week she was in here? And, she had PJs on.
1: Yeah.
0: Well, she just got up early.
1: She has PJs and then she trains into her dress?
0: That's what she does, all by herself.
1: By herself. You know what, though? She does love it.
0: Yeah, she does, doesn't she? Isn't that cool?
1: I love her.
0: Oh, yeah. Well,
1: there's no limits for Nala.
0: Oh, she's a sweetie pie. Yeah. So how about y'all? What is the largest amount of money you have spent on your pet? And do you have limits? You can comment on our Facebook fan page, or you can call or text to it 877-937-7883.
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0: 93.7 K Country, got to get up into the low to mid-90s, maybe a chance of rain today. Not much, though. But
1: no, slightly.
0: Yeah. Here's Jason Aldean, K Country.

0: tough people. 93.7 Kick Country, Drew Baldridge and Tough People on a Tuesday. Monday's gone. Hello, 6 o'clock snoozers. Welcome to the world. Partly to mostly sunny today. A chance of rain. Slight chance. Highs in the low to mid-90s again.
1: So, another summer day.
0: Yeah, we're there. Mr. Bob and Crystal Quickball is going on our Facebook fan page. You can comment there. What is the largest amount of money you have spent on your pet? And do you have limits? I know we were talking about Nala with the 5:30 a.m. club. And, of course, she's got a few outfits.
1: A few.
0: A lot, huh?
1: Listen, we had a big haul from Shein.
0: Oh, yeah.
1: Shein is so good. Everything is so cheap. And I'm like, you know what? It's a dog. Like, you know, it's a couple of bucks is not going to hurt anyone.
0: No,
1: but
0: no.
1: That adds up.
0: It does. And she's got quite a few outfits, which is all right. She's a cutie pie. She needs
1: I know.
0: Some,
1: I love her.
0: Yeah. And you can actually text or call to 877-937-7883. You're laughing. What's going on, Crystal, with texting?
1: God. What's happening? David there? From Crystal River said, yeah. I spent over $10,000. Mind you, when I first read this, I was like in sheer panic. I said, oh my God.
0: Oh gosh.
1: On my Labradoodle, she kept jumping the 4-inch chain link fence. So we had to get a 6-inch privacy fence installed. My wife said it's well worth it. Now I also can go in the backyard without the neighbors complaining.
0: Oh, there you go. Wow. All right, David.
1: Wow, it's well worth it, you know?
0: Yeah. So what is the largest amount of money you have spent on your pet? And do you have any limits? Here's Chris Young, Kane Brown, Kane Country, buddy.

0: Megan Maroney and 6 months later. Yeah, well, it's, you know, one of those days where you just go, yeah, what is the largest amount of money you have spent on your pet? And it happens. Hey, it's part of the family, you know?
1: Yeah, they get sick.
0: Yeah.
1: You know, things happen. They have accidents like children do.
0: Yeah.
1: You're not going to just, you know, abandon your kid. You're going to pay for it.
0: Right. So when it comes to your pet, do you have any limits when, you know, you got to spend some money on that pet for whatever the reason is? You can text or call 877-937-7883. You can also comment on our Facebook fan page. It's there. Kimberly Smith, she's from Beverly Hills. She says $1,000 for an impact crate as she ate her way through the metal and plastic. Regular crates, less than a vet bill would cost from injuring herself in other crates, and she's safe. So, I don't know. Yeah, eating her way through that.
1: Oh, man.
0: Yeah. And Amy Wolf Martin says, yeah, almost $3,000 when our Jack Russell ate Larry the Lobster's plastic eyeball. LOL.
1: I mean, yeah, they'll put anything in their mouth.
0: Oh, they will. Yeah, let me chew on that for a little bit.
1: Yeah.
0: I know Bagel, Mason's dog, oh, man, likes the squeakers and to get the squeaker out of the toy, you know?
1: So he's like digging his way through that.
0: Yeah, she's doing that, going crazy, digging it out and going, I got to get that out. Once she gets it out, it's like, okay, I'm done.
1: She's like, get me another toy that I can fight.
0: Yeah. What about Nala?
1: Nala doesn't. She's too little to, like, dig her way or, you know, bite into the toys.
0: Yeah.
1: But she's a criminal. She loves socks.
0: She's a criminal?
1: She does. Yeah, she loves socks.
0: Okay.
1: And if you leave socks anywhere, even if you're about to put those socks on, they're gone. They're off the bed, gone. She is running to go put them somewhere in her toy box.
0: I'll go hide it.
1: Yeah.
0: Watch this.
1: Absolutely. She's a criminal.
0: She is.
1: Yeah.
0: With socks. I love that. Yeah.
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0: Buddy.
1: Y'all out. Stay hydrated. Yes. Be warm. That's actually really hot.
0: Oh, man, that really is. Well, they've been teasing the fact they may go on tour in 27.
1: No dates yet, though.
0: No dates. Talk about Florida Georgia Line, but they did release a statement. They said the reason why we're not announcing anything yet is that we got to wait for Taylor Swift's wedding to get through.
1: That's not what they said.
0: I didn't say that at all.

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0: of K-Country, Blake Shelton, let him in anyway. And our listener advisory board members, actually, the last one we did scored that pretty high. Y'all said, yeah, we like that one a lot. I think it was like number one.
1: Oh, really?
0: Yeah, number one.
1: Maybe
0: out of 30 songs.
1: Maybe it's because they know he's coming here in August.
0: Oh, is that it?
1: Yeah.
0: And they don't just like the song?
1: I'm sure they do.
0: Okay. Oh, you're sure?
1: It's a little bit
0: okay,
1: both.
0: All right. Okay, so we'll see. We got a brand new one, though.
1: Yeah, we do.
0: Listener advisory board, and you want to keep Blake Shelton up there in number one spot? Well, just go ahead and take that short music survey. It's at our website at 937kcountry.com/lab. And it's brought to you by Mike Scott Plumbing. Takes you less than 5 minutes to do it, and mm-hmm. then you're qualified for $100 in groceries from Publix.
1: Yeah. Shopping someone else's dime, man.
0: Oh, yeah. I tell you, it comes in handy.
1: Yeah.
0: $100 in groceries? Oh, yeah.
1: Yeah, and you have until July 5th, so you got plenty of time to do it.
0: Oh, yeah, yeah. We just launched it yesterday, mm-hmm. so you got a couple of weeks. So it's all good. Come on now. It's all about right there. 93.7 K Country Jelly Roll. Well, he and Bunny XO, I don't know, are XO out of there.
1: Yeah.
0: They're not. XO, isn't it? Hugs and kisses?
1: Yeah, it is.
0: No more. It's gone.
1: No, it's gone.
0: All right. Here he is, halfway to hell. From 93.7 K Country. Here we go.

0: Well, we're not halfway there, but about an hour away. It's 6:25 right now, 6:26. Coming up in about an hour, text to win. Post Malone, a Jelly Roll concert tickets. See that boy sing that song?
1: Yeah, Ooh. They're going to be down in Tampa on the 8th, July 8th.
0: Yeah, Raymond James Stadium, better known as the Ray J.
1: Mm-hmm.
0: We got a pair of tickets for you to win coming up with text to win around 7:30. You're like going, ooh.
1: That's
0: going to
1: be a big show.
0: Yeah, we're doing it all week, too. So, yeah, we'll do it tomorrow and Thursday and Friday. So, yeah, all you have to do is text and get qualified to win the tickets, pair of tickets. Love that.
1: We'll give you that keyword at that time.
0: Yep, that's right. We will. Not now. Mm-hmm. So, get ready for that. Coming up in about an hour from 93.7 K Country Buzz.
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5: 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Oh, they are so PO'd. Oh, man. We'll share it with you what that's all about coming up in a couple of minutes from 93.7 K Country with Riley Green and change my mind a little bit.
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0: All right. Whatever happened to Kip Moore? What's going on? What's going on with the Kipster? Okay.
1: You know, he's probably up on some mountain somewhere.
0: Yeah.
1: Meditating.
0: Yeah,
1: writing another album.
0: Yeah, but could be.
1: I don't know. Because he does that. He goes away and, like, he doesn't really like the limelight.
0: And then he comes back.
1: Then he comes back with an album, does a couple of small shows. Then he goes back on some mountain.
0: Come on, Kip Moore. Come on back. We're missing you, dude.
1: I know. I love him.
0: From 93.7 K Country, partly to mostly sunny today. Slight chance of rain. It's going to be hot. High in the low to mid-90s. Now, AJ Wilde from TV20 says we could get up to a heat index of about 105. Oh, buddy.
1: It's still June. Just think about that.
0: Well,
1: it's still June.
0: Yeah, for real. We just want to let you know we have our app. There's all kinds of information there. Upper left-hand corner, drop-down box, weather information, of course. Mm-hmm. Links to 352today.com. Your community connection. You have to say it just like that. So, or you don't have to. If you want to, you can.
1: Will it, like, I don't know, just make it stop raining if I do?
0: Okay, well, there you go. That would be good. So make sure you download our app, our K-Country app. It's available for you at the App Store. And let us know what's going on in your world. You know, maybe, hey, you want to take advantage of open mic and just, you know, whatever's on your mind, let us know.
1: Mm-hmm.
0: We had one said it was Saturday night. I have to look into what we were playing. She goes, don't ever play those two songs again. I was like, all right, well, then I didn't look it up to see what it was. It was a Saturday night gold rush. I was like, okay, I guess she didn't like these two songs.
1: I was like, how late was it? Did she sound inebriated?
0: Don't ever play those songs again.
1: Right. Yeah, was it slurring?
0: So it must, and that was it. Just like, okay, well, no reason why, but that's okay.
1: Aww.
0: Let us know, and at least let us know the songs you don't want to hear.
1: Right. What were the titles?
0: Yeah,
1: will we know?
0: Yeah, what were they? But boy, are the fans in Miami PO'd, buddy. Of course, you got the World Cup going on.
1: Right.
0: All right. You know, they got the games going on in Miami. They're all over the place. Mm-hmm. One's in Miami, it's going in Miami. And, The soccer fans are just complaining about the concession prices at games in Miami. Now, I don't know. I wouldn't be doing this, but caviar topped tater tots. So you got tater tots topped with caviar.

0: How would you ruin? Why? Who would ruin tater tarts like that?
1: Yeah, that's right. $75. Wow.
0: It's because of that caviar.
1: While a 5-pound empanada costs $40.
0: Who needs 5 pounds of empanada?
1: That's a lot of empanada right there. And some of the beers cost as much as a day's pay in Mexico City. You know, so Twinkie cheeseburgers are selling for $22 in Los Angeles. I'm like,
0: that sounds horrible.
1: Twinkie cheeseburgers. Golly.
0: Well, no wonder. You're literally paying for diarrhea.
1: And I think so. And if that's not enough, the Miami police are cracking down on all the rowdy Scotland fans. They're coming over from Scotland. And they're going crazy. They're confronted by the Miami police after they placed a traffic cone on a statue in downtown Miami. It's like, okay, guys, what are you doing? They removed the cone after a warning, and then the Scottish fans are just partying like crazy at the Miami hotel pools, and some are playing bagpipes while they're in the water.
0: You know what? That I want to see, though.
1: I like it. Wow.
0: Idiots.
1: Yeah, tearing it up in Miami, I'll tell you. 93.7 K Country with Dan and Shay's latest in Say So. It's bagpipes in the pool.
0: Yeah.
1: I don't know. God.

0: Kenny Chesney, 93.7K Country. Thinks my track is a little bit sexy right there. Boy, coming up next hour, we got a bunch of stuff going on. Of course, today is Amazon Prime Day number one. They do several of these. I don't know.
1: Oh, yeah, that's right.
0: Oh, yeah, let's go shopping.
1: No, all it's right. True. I have things in my cart pending waiting for this.
0: Oh, you do now. Mm-hmm. Okay, all right. So have you ever ordered something online then received a package that contains something entirely different? Mm-hmm. And if so, what happened? We'd love to hear from you. You can call or text 877-937-7883. Also around 7:30, text to win. We've got Post Malone Jelly Roll concert tickets for you to win just by texting.
1: Oh, yeah.
0: Oh, man. Oh, man. And coming up in just a couple of minutes, we've got Crystal's Corner. What's going on there?
1: Well, speaking of jelly, yeah. Is becoming best friends after a divorce a new trend? There might be another couple following in the footsteps.
0: Oh, really? Oh, yeah. Man. What's going on? What's in the water?
1: I don't know.
0: Nashville. Oh.

0: 97.3 K Country, Morgan Wallen, and Don't We? And I don't know. See, he's pushing over pianos and, I don't know, throwing chairs off buildings. And I don't know. You think he's got an anger issue? I'm not sure.
1: I don't know. His family and friends are a little concerned from the piano thing.
0: Yeah, they are. It's like, man.
1: And it's not that it hurt anybody. It's that they're more concerned with what might be happening internally for Morgan that caused him to react that way. And I know people have broken guitars before. Mm-hmm. But let's be real. They also had anger problems.
0: Well, when he threw that chair off of Eric Church's little party center there in Nashville off the roof, almost hit a couple of cops down below.
1: Yeah. But he got away with that.
0: Yeah, kind of, I guess. I don't know. If it was me or you, buddy, I'd still be in the jail, I think.
1: Yeah.
0: I'm just saying.
1: Yeah.
0: All right. We got some rain? Nah, probably not. Now I say that, it's going to rain like crazy, right?
1: It's going to rain like crazy somewhere.
0: Somewhere, that's right. High in the low to mid-90s today. We understand the heat index could be about 105, so... If you're outside today, stay hydrated. Now, if you're outside all the time, you're a worker, whatever, you know to stay hydrated, not drink beer, okay? So
1: That's for when you get home at 5 o'clock.
0: Yeah, that's exactly right.
2: Take a peek into the national scene with

0: When does Meghan Markle go away?
1: She doesn't. She says, every time you think you're going to forget about me, she hasn't gone in acting anything just yet.
0: Okay.
1: And she has been auditioning from what I hear.
0: And they're all saying, no, thank you.
1: Yeah. So Riley Green has a moment and he talks about his dad and he says, well, there was one thing that was really bad about him.
2: The worst thing I can ever think of him doing was he threw a Lynyrd Skynyrd tape out the window on the way to work one day. I was just playing Sweet Home Alabama over and over again. He just pressed eject and threw it out the window without saying anything.
0: Wow.
2: I don't know if I've forgiven him for that yet or not, but he's always been that type to sort of cut up with me.
1: I mean, he's probably like, okay, we're done with this. You're done.
0: No more Skynyrd.
1: He probably ended it. I mean, you would have to buy him another one, right? Because he just really likes Sweet Home Alabama.
0: Well, I get it.
1: All right. So I don't know if being best friends after a divorce is really going to be a new trend. Because Keith Urban recently shared a sweet birthday post for his ex-wife, Nicole Kidman.
0: Get out, really?
1: Nicole Kidman then wished Keith Urban a happy Father's Day on her social media, posting a photo of him carrying the girl.
0: Maybe they're going to get back together.
1: Listen, I would love this. I would love nothing more than anything for these two to get back together.
0: I always thought they were super happy, but what do I know?
1: Oh, man. I mean, listen, it wouldn't be the first time people get a divorce and back together.
0: Well, that's
1: again.
0: True, too. Yeah.
1: Right. Celebrating a birthday today, American Idol's Randy Jackson is 70.
0: Randy!
1: For all the news from Nashville and more, go to 937kcountry.com.
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7: Oh.
8: So I didn't even make a big stink about it.
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8: Yeah.
7: Oh, so how about y'all? 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Once again, 877-937-7883. 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

0: that.
1: Got friends like that, John Morgan. 93.7 K Country. Want to know, it's Amazon Prime Day. Number one, have you ever ordered something online and then received a package that contains something hilariously different? You know, something just like, what? 877-937-7883. Crystal, what have we got in texting so far?
2: Steve Stone from Ocala says, actually, just last week, I ordered earplugs for snorkeling and they sent me a dive watch. Oh. Was it a nice watch? Because I would keep it and say I didn't get the earplugs.
1: Yeah, I was going to say, yeah, what the heck's going on there? How about it? Hey, coming up this Thursday, win them before you buy them tickets to see this woman in concert. This is awesome. In Jacksonville, win them before you can buy them tickets. Hello, Langley.

0: Yeah, in concert September 19th in Jacksonville. And win it before you can buy them tickets coming up this Thursday, all day long with the exclusive K-Country concert ticket window. I love that. Oh, yeah. That is so much fun.
1: It's going to be a busy day. I mean, this girl is like, you know, hot right now.
0: First one will be around 7 o'clock in the morning.
1: Yes.
0: And then all day long.
1: Mm-hmm.
0: It's like, whoa, very cool. Ella Langley in concert. She's going to sell that place out, isn't she?
1: Oh, absolutely. And it's going to be a phenomenal show.
0: Without a doubt. Oh, yeah. She's good.
1: Yeah.
0: How about that? Partly to mostly sunny today. Nice sunrise this morning, as always, in Florida. Slight chance of rain, that's it. But, boy, it's going to get toasty hot. Low to mid 90s, but the heat index, according to AJ from TV20, 105. Woo, man, that's too hot.
1: And to think, I mean, it's still June.
0: Yeah. Oh, yeah. Like,
1: I mean, summer just officially kicked off a couple of days ago.
0: Isn't that crazy? How about it? Today is Amazon Prime Day number one. Now, here's the deal. Have you ever ordered something online, then received a package that contains something totally different? You know, it's just like you go, boom, man. Love to hear from you. 877-937-7883. You can call or you can text. What do we got in texting, Crystal? Crazy.
1: Carol from Ocala said, inside of a package I had ordered from Amazon, I had received, by mistake, someone else's lifelike baby doll. Apparently, you can get them made to image your child or maybe a child that, you know, of someone else's. Contacted Amazon and they didn't even want me to send it back. So she doesn't know if someone else ever got it.
0: Oh, really? Oh,
1: yeah, she felt horrible for it.
0: How about that? Now, that's happened to me, too, with Amazon Prime. You know, I said, oh, this is, it doesn't work or something like that. And they go, oh, just keep it. I'm like, keep it?
1: Keep it and give you your money back, 100%.
0: Yeah, they do that. So just keep it and we'll give you the money back. So we'll refund it. It's like, oh, okay. Yeah. You just want me to keep it?
1: Carol, this person probably could have just reached out to Amazon, say they didn't get it, and they probably got another one.
0: Ah, that could be, yeah. And Kim from Gainesville now, how about you?
2: I ordered a solar-powered phone recharger because I think that's awesome. Every time you take it out, it's recharging itself, so it's always going to be powered up. How cool is that?
0: It said
2: it was delivered. I get home, I'm all excited, and the only package on the counter is this flat little envelope. I'm like, you're kidding.
0: Oh.
2: I'm like, okay, so I checked Temu, and it says package delivered, and it has a little check mark next to my solar-powered battery.
0: Temu, so what'd you get? Yeah.
2: I opened the little package thingy, and it's a sticker. Granted, it's a cute sticker. It's a little kitten that says, I'm annoying. And I'm like, yes, little kitten, you're very annoying because you're supposed to be my solar-powered battery charger for my phone.
0: Oh.
2: I get a hold of customer service, and they're like, oh, oops. Do you want credit or do you want to return the sticker for a full refund?
0: Oh, Temu. Oh, man.
1: Well,
0: you
1: that was
0: watch
1: probably
0: Temu.
1: Your first mistake.
0: Temu, yeah.
1: I've not ventured into ordering onto Temu.
0: Yeah.
1: I let my friends do that.
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1: 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K-Country's forecast from the WCJB TV20 First Alert Weather Center.
2: Partly to mostly cloudy skies to kick off our Tuesday. Overall, it'll be a sun cloud mix through most of the day. Small chance for a storm popping up in the later part of the afternoon and the evening as high temperatures reach the lower to middle 90s. Tonight, we're partly cloudy, lows dropping into the lower to middle 70s. Another hot and humid day on Wednesday. High temperatures again reaching the lower to middle 90s. Ooh. From the TV20 First Alert Weather Center, I'm meteorologist DJ Willie on 93.7 K-Country.
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0: 93.7 K-Country, Zach Top and South of Sanity, his latest right there. Also, it's on our listener advisory board right now, brought to you by Mike Scott Plumbing. We just launched it yesterday. 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And get yourself qualified for some groceries.
1: Yeah, $100 to Publix. Listen, it's the easiest $100 you can ever win. And if nothing else, you at least tell us all the music that you do not like.
0: Well, love. Now, the ones you really like, we keep playing. The ones you don't like, we stop playing. Simple as that.
1: Unless someone else likes them, then I don't know. It might be even keel.
0: About that. 93.7 K Country coming up right after the break. Fun with texting, man. Post Malone and Jelly Roll concert tickets.
1: Yeah, and what's really cool is that this concert was supposed to already happen. It was supposed to be back in May.
0: Right.
1: But Post had canceled to finish up in the album, which I don't even know if we have a release date, by the way.
0: Can't say. What was that all about?
1: Yeah. But now we have extra tickets to give to you.
0: Yeah, we do. Mm-hmm. Coming up right after the break. Mm-hmm. 352today.com, your community connection. They got the brand new America 250 in the 352 section for events right up and through fireworks on the 4th. 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

0: is already. It's fun with texting now. Pull over safely. We're going to give you until 7:40 to text us a word. Not yet. We can give you the word yet. All right? Mm-hmm. And if you want in the past 30 days, it's in our rules. You can't play. Now, text the word jelly, J-E-L-L-Y, to 877-937-7883 before 7:40 this morning. It's 7:27 now. Plenty of time. All right? Pull over safely. Don't do it while you're driving. You know what I'm saying? And you'll be qualified to win a pair of tickets to the Post Malone Jelly Roll concert at the Raymond James Stadium on July 8th. How about that?
1: It's going to be such a great show, y'all. Like, phenomenal. You already know.
0: Yeah. Oh, yeah. It's going to be great. Come on now.
1: Yeah.
0: So text the word jelly, J-E-L-L-Y, to our studio line right now before 7:40. And good luck to y'all. Come on now. It's Carrie Underwood.

0: 93.7 K Country and Shane Proven. Long live country right there. And we're having text to win right now. You got another 5 minutes now. You got till 7:40, 7:35 right now to text the word jelly, J-E-L-L-Y, to 877-937-7883. Do it, you know, with next 5 minutes. So now pull over safely if you're driving. If you're not driving, no need to pull over.
1: Okay. Maybe if you're walking, maybe pull over.
0: Well, just stop walking because, you know, if you're like me, you're going to trip and fall. You
1: right.
0: Know?
1: Multitasking is not me. We're lucky I can walk.
0: Yeah. So text the word jelly to 877-937-7883 and qualify to win a pair of tickets to the Post Malone Jelly Roll concert. And, of course, that's going to be at the Ray J in Tampa on July 8th. So how about that?
1: Yeah, it's going to be a fun, wild night.
0: So bring it. And our computer will choose one of y'all out of everybody that's done it so far. A lot of you are getting in on this, too, from K Country.

0: 93.7 K Country. It's Thomas Rhett. After all the bars are closed right there, we got, of course, an app, our K Country app. Make sure you take advantage of that. Download it today from the App Store. And go ahead and check out what all the things that we have up there in the upper left-hand corner, drop-down box. Crystal's Corner's there. That's kind of cool.
1: Yeah, all things are on there. Also, the open mic. Let us know what's on your thoughts.
0: Now you're talking.
1: Tell us, I don't know, how your day at work is going. Those people who drive you nuts, all of it.
0: And speaking of driving and all that, a lot of y'all maybe going into work or whatever, pulling over safely and texting us a word that we just had. And a lot of, over 350 of you said, okay, I want to get in on this.
1: Yeah, I mean, it's a big show.
0: I gotta love that. Yeah. Post Malone, Jelly Roll in concert. Mm-hmm. And our computer randomly chooses one. Let's see who it is. Call this person, see what's going on. Hopefully they're there or they'll answer. That'd be good.
2: Hello.
0: Hi, it's Mr. Bob and Crystal calling from K-Country. Who is this?
2: This is Jody.
0: Jody, what are you doing?
2: I'm at work.
0: Oh, you are? Where do you work?
2: I work at Walmart.
1: Oh, Walmart. Okay.
0: Okay, which one?
2: By Timber Ridge.
0: Oh, by Timber Ridge. Okay. Awesome. All right. And I understand you texted us a word. Which one was that?
2: Jelly.
0: Yeah. And boy, we had so many K-Country listeners do the same thing you did. You were chosen by our computer. You got a pair.
2: Oh, my God. Thank you.
0: Yeah. Post Malone and Jelly Roll. How about that?
1: Yeah.
2: Awesome. Listen. Oh, my God, thank you.
0: Yeah, who are you going to take?
2: Probably my husband.
0: That's a good call. That's a good call. Good call. Way to go. Congratulations.
2: Thank you.
0: Oh, you're welcome. Way to go. See?
1: Yeah.
0: Wow, winning at work
1: mm-hmm.
0: at Walmart by Timber Ridge. Whoa.
1: Yeah, all the things.
0: Gotta love that. Way to go, Jody. Man. Now, we're going to do it again tomorrow around the same time, around 7:30 or so. And we'll do it on Thursday and Friday.
1: Mm-hmm. All week long.
0: Ooh, you got to love that. Post Malone Jelly Roll concert tickets only by texting. Like, okay, you got to be that way, Bob. Yeah, we are. We're trying to get everybody in there, give you a chance.
1: Equal, a fair shot.
0: Instead of doing that caller 10 thing, you know?

0: 93.7 K Country, Scotty McCreary, and Matters to Her about day at Money Tuesday. Money's gone, yay.
1: Yeah.
0: Whew,
1: what a day.
0: Yeah, sunshine, little chance of rain. It means who knows what's going to happen. You know, we live in Florida. Could happen in your neck of the woods. So, I know, we'll get texts once in a while say, hey, it's raining here, man. So, you know, okay, sorry.
1: Sorry about it. Right here outside of our window,
0: yeah,
1: it's not.
0: No. Yes. Highs in the low to mid-90s. Heat index could be about 105 today. Mm-hmm. So give yourself some time. How about give yourself some time for this, too? It's the NCFL deals going on at ncfldeals.com. Now, what we want to do, we try to save you money. You know, in this economy, it's crazy. Mm-hmm. So $25 gets you $50 to spend at Fresh Jalapeno Mexican Restaurant. You were there yesterday.
1: I was there yesterday. It is so, first off, it's so cute in there.
0: Oh, okay.
1: Also, the food was so, so good.
0: Oh, what'd you wind up getting?
1: I ended up getting the fajita burrito. And then they had the chips and salsa, and then they have this new margarita.
0: It's like steak or chicken?
1: I had steak.
0: Oh, yeah.
1: Yeah, it was so, so good.
0: Yeah, and what else did
1: they have? They have like a new fresh-made in-house like soft-serve margarita.
0: Oh.

0: here, it's a little far for us, but it's so good. It's
1: but if you live in Lady Lake, it's right down the street.
0: Right,
1: what are you talking about? All right, yeah. Fresh Jalapeno Mexican Restaurant. 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How about that?
0: Yes.
1: I just learned that right now. 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
0: Yes, huh? It was so good. Man. Well worth it.
1: The deal went live this morning at 7 o'clock, so it is there for you right now at ncfldeals.com. $25 gets you $50 to spend at Lady Lake's Fresh Jalapeno Mexican Restaurant. It's awesome, huh?
0: Mm-hmm.
1: Pretty cool?
0: So good.
1: Yeah, so it's at ncfldeals.com right now. 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We got a happy ending story for you.
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1: Well, a set of World War I dog tags were discovered inside a Topeka, Kansas antique store, and they're being returned to the soldier's family from World War I.
0: Wow.
1: The tags are more than a century old, and they were discovered at the Lost and Found Antique Mall out there. And a genealogist researched the tags and found they belonged to John Rogers. He served in France in World War I, and the genealogist tracked down John Rogers' grandson in Hawaii and is sending him the dog tags.
0: That's, you know, ooh, how long he must have been looking for his tags lost it, or his family.
1: Yes.
0: I'm sure that was just a whirlwind.
1: Isn't that
0: for him.
1: Something? Wow.
0: Wow.
1: What a great story. Love the happy ending stories. Yeah.
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1: Family's doorbell camera recently captured the shocking moment when their dog brought a live armadillo into the house. It was alive. It's like, oh,
2: just
1: man.
2: Bringing my friend over, yeah, mom and dad.
1: That's all we're doing.
2: I love our little creature.
1: So we want to know, what's the funniest, weirdest, or most shocking thing your dog has brought home? 877-937-7883. 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A live armadillo. Look at this.
2: Wanted something to play with.
1: Armadillo's going, hey, what? Whoa.
2: Put me down, don't.
1: Here's Kenny and Uncle Cracker, 937 K Country. Wow.

0: again, Justin Moore. This is My Dirt. Now, Justin Moore says, you know what? I'm not touring anymore. I don't know if he did it for, like, good or just for a while
1: I don't know. I know the only thing he said that it was the best decision for his family.
0: Well, okay.
1: So who knows? I mean, it, you know, sometimes, you know, touring and being on the road away from your family and your wife like Especially when you have littles, that's got to be hard. So.
0: And he's a family guy, too. Yeah. So, hey, maybe he's taking the rest of the year off and then maybe next year firing it up again or whatever. So that's all right.
1: Where he's like, you know, I'm just going to live a regular life.
0: Justin Moore. Quitting touring for now.
1: Right, but it doesn't mean he's going to stop writing music and producing albums.
0: Oh, yeah, there you go. Mm-hmm. Yeah, so this family's doorbell camera recently captured the shocking moment when their dog brought a live armadillo into the house. A live one. And we're like, what's the funniest, weirdest, or most shocking thing your dog has brought home? You can text or call 877-937-7883. You're laughing. Crystal, what you got over there texting?
1: Daniel from Ocala said, the craziest thing my dog ever brought home was down south, a full-grown iguana.
0: Oh, really?
1: The funniest thing was that the iguana seemed unbothered about the whole situation.
0: Iguana's going, okay, maybe he'll set me down.
1: He's like, if I pretend to be okay with it, we're friends.
0: So you never know what the dogs bring in, you know? I mean, cats are famous for that, too. Look at, I want to bring you a nice friend. I found this mouse out here.
1: Right.
0: There you go. And you're like, going, oh, thank you.
1: Uh-huh.
0: So dogs, once in a while, like a live armadillo.
1: Mm-hmm.
0: I'm like, oh, man, what's going on? On the camera, the ring camera. It's
1: oh, no.
0: What? That's so bizarre. 877-937-7883. I'd love to hear from you. Yeah.
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0: Partly sunny skies throughout the course of the day today. Another hot and humid day as high temperatures reach the lower to middle 90s, but heat index values will be in the 100 to 105 range. Small chance for an evening storm later on tonight. Tonight will stay partly cloudy through most of the overnight hours as lows drop into the lower to middle 70s. A mix of sun and clouds again on Wednesday with highs again in the lower to middle 90s. From the TV20 First Alert Weather Center, I'm meteorologist AJ Willie on 93.7 K Country.
1: So yeah, what's the funniest, weirdest, or most shocking thing your dog has brought home? It happens.
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1: Yeah, 877-937-7883. 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

0: That song by Jason Aldean, his new one, will and is on our listener advisory board right now at our website at 937kcountry.com/lab. 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Boom. That's simple as that.
1: And it's the easiest way you can score yourself or have a chance to score $100.
0: Yeah, it doesn't cost you any money at all. It's just, you know, a little bit of your time, about 5 minutes of your time to let us know with our music survey what we should be playing, what we should not be playing. That one you like a lot. Mm-hmm. So it's like, okay, we'll keep playing that one. As that one's done right there from 93.7 K Country. Got some sun, got some partly sunny conditions today. Low chances of rain, high in the low to mid-90s, but the heat index way up there, about 105. That's a little toasty.
1: It's not even July yet.
0: How about that? Boy. So a family's doorbell camera recently captured the shocking moment when their dog brought home a live armadillo right into the house. Brought right in the house. It was a live armadillo. It's like, oh, man.
1: He said he didn't know it moved and he just wanted a friend.
0: Yeah, that's fine. Look what I brought home.
1: Maybe now mom and dad will get him a brother or sister.
0: Yeah. So what's the funniest, weirdest, or most shocking thing your dog has brought home? Text call 877-937-7883. Texting Crystal, what's happening?
1: We got a text that said, we had a goat follow our dog home one day when I was a kid. Of course, I had to ask, will the dog keep the goat? They obviously wanted to be besties.
0: Uh-huh.
1: And they said, well, the goat would show up back up from time to time.
0: Oh, there you go. So how about you? Now we have Christine from Crystal River. Now, what's yours? Go ahead.
2: Okay. Well, my dog went outside and she was digging through the neighbor's trash, came back home and dropped the neighbor's dentures on my floor.
0: Oh, what?
2: How disgusting is that?
0: Oh, very.
2: I called my husband and had him get the neighbor's dentures and take them right back out. Oh. So they just went back into the

0: They just went back into the trash. No, we are not returning the dentures. Oh, that was
1: no.
0: pretty gross.
1: Don't want the neighbor's dentures, no.
2: I've seen videos of dogs with the dentures.
1: Yeah, oh,
2: so
1: God.
2: Funny.
1: Oh, yeah. Okay, country. Wow.

0: Kane Brown and his wife, Caitlin, and last name Brown. How about that? Yeah. Isn't that amazing? Thank God.
1: All of them have a name with a K.
0: They do. All the kids have K names. It's like, what? Okay.
1: They all have the same initials.
0: That's it. Partly to mostly sunny today. Chance of rain is really slight, but high in the low to mid-90s. Everybody's driving good. This is really cool. Way to go, everybody.
1: Yeah.
0: Cynthia Price. She purchased a winning ticket for the $2,500 a week for life scratch-off game. And she did that. She got it at the 7-Eleven located on Norville Bryant Highway in Lecanto.
1: I know I keep getting those tickets at the wrong stores.
0: Yeah. She chose the one-time lump sum cash payment of $1,949,000. Cynthia Price is buying breakfast for everybody in Lecanto.
1: Is it sad that I actually avoid that 7-Eleven in Lecanto because it's a location? Maybe I'll stop avoiding it.
0: Oh, there you go. Yeah, she got $2,500 a week. You could do that one for life. And you're like, no, I'll take the money now. I'll take the money now because who knows?
1: Yeah, I would take the lump sum.
0: Oh, yeah.
1: 100%.
0: Oh, yeah, absolutely. You know, that's like, you know, if you hit the lotto or whatever the case may be too, you know, you take the lump sum.
1: Because if something happens to me, heaven forbid, you know, the day after I win, that's it.
0: Yeah.
1: That's it. No more money.
0: It's like, we're done. So, see ya. It's like, oh, man, what's going on there? 93.7 K-Country. So you got stories like that. And, of course, other stories as well. How about this? On the Rainbow River, somebody got bit by a gator.
1: Yeah, what? I know. I was talking with that with a coworker of ours about it. And I don't know. That story, I'm like, were you bothering the gator? I know it's mating season, but were you bothering the gator? Because I've been on that river plenty of times.
0: And they're kind of sitting over there in the bank just going, what?
1: There's too many of us watching, and they ain't trying to bother us.
0: Yeah, they're watching everybody go by, tubing and all that kind of stuff. You know, it's like, no.
1: Yeah, so I was a little, obviously I wasn't there, but I'm like, how close were you to them?
0: Exactly. So we got

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You live it, we play it. 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

0: 93.7 K Country, Jordan Davis. Next thing you know, yeah, everybody's growing up. It's like, whoa, man. We mentioned this yesterday, you know, about Mason, our great nephew, going to be 21 in September. And it's like, what? We were just, I just held him in my arms at his parents' house in their apartment just like a few days ago.
1: Literally.
0: It felt like it. Yeah.
1: Now a full-grown man in 20. I mean, not that he's not already, but, you know, all the legal stuff, everything he can do.
0: Yeah.
1: Starting September.
0: Well, he's going to UCF. He's also working at the Apple Store in the Millennial Mall. Mm-hmm. So in Orlando, it's like, all right, man.
1: He's off to a good start.
0: Yeah, he is. Yeah, no doubt about that. Wow. Hey, you know, we have our app, of course. Our K-Country app is available for you at the App Store. Download it today. Take advantage of the open mic. And we're like, okay, you're saying, okay, what's this open mic? It's right there at the bottom of the app. You just go ahead and click on that. And you can record up to 60 seconds if you choose of what, you know, whatever's on your mind, mm-hmm. whatever the case. We want to hear what's going on in your world or whatever, or you have suggestions for us, you know, or maybe complaints or whatever you want to, you know, let us, well, leave the complaints.
1: Go easy.
0: On. Yeah, that's right. We're sensitive.
1: Go easy. We are. I was like, I'm not, but go easy because I will come back. No,
0: but, but here's an example of how you can use open mic. This is a woman, she's calling for the end to strangers touching, all right?
1: The end of strangers touching?
0: Here we go.
2: The weirdest thing ever to me is when people pregnant and y'all go touch their stomach.
1: Oh, yeah.
2: Can we stop that? Can that stop being a thing? Unless you just know these people for real. Like, to just randomly go up to somebody and touch their stomach because you know they're with child, that should be a federal offense.
0: Yes.
1: Yeah.
2: Jail time.
0: Yeah.
2: Actually. 60 years maximum security. Do not.
0: Yeah.
2: That is so stupid.
0: Yeah.
2: You think you're going to come over here and touch us? Oh, girl, please. You're going to be in for a rude awakening. You're going to be in for a rude awakening.
0: Yeah.
2: Oh!
0: Uh-huh.
1: No, it's true. I know we think you're being sweet. I say we. I've never done that to a stranger.
0: Yeah, it's like, here you go. Let me touch your belly. No, don't get your hands off me.
1: No.
0: What you doing? No, you're not allowed to do that.
1: No.
0: It's Riley Greensley.

0: baby, bye-bye.
1: 93.7 K Country, Jody Messina and Bye Bye. Now, didn't you say that Ella Langley and Jody Messina are supposed to get together and do a song?
2: Yeah, so they, Ella Langley actually did pop-ups at some of the Jody Messina shows. Because Jody's right now is on like a small tour.
1: Yeah, right.
2: And when we were at CRS in March, they were talking about releasing a song, and I think it's later on in this year.
1: Oh, okay.
2: So let's hope that's still a thing, because, you know, anything could be on hold and everything gets canceled.
1: Right. And speaking of Ella Langley, this Thursday, the exclusive Gay Country concert ticket window will be opening up starting at 7 in the morning with us. How about that, man? And all day long for Win 'Em Before You Can Buy 'Em, Ella Langley concert tickets for her show in Jacksonville at the Five Star, September 19th. Woo, yeah. Buddy. How about that?
2: Yeah, we just got, just so you know, right, you're going to want to win these because Patty in Gainesville just sent me a screenshot as she, you know, tried to, you know, see what ticket prices might be looking like.
1: Sure.
2: It seems as if, you know, Ella might have been hanging out with Morgan a little too long because these ticket prices are definitely Morgan Wallen ticket prices.
1: Oh, really?
2: 100%. I mean, even at the very top at the ViStar, we're looking at $450.
1: Oh!

0: You look moving on.
1: 93.7 K Country. How about this? UF football legend Steve Spurrier, the old ball coach. He's going to help draw the crowd tomorrow morning at the new Walmart. We got a new Walmart, man, on County Road 466, next to the Villages in the Hammock Oaks development.
2: Is Walmart paying the UF bills? Because I feel like all the UF people are starting to pop up at Walmarts. Well, Tim Tebow did it. Now we've got Spurrier out here.
1: Yeah.
2: Are they paying the bills at the lights at UF now?
1: I was wondering what's going on there. Yeah, because, yeah, Tim Tebow did the one in Ocala.
2: Right.
1: Yeah, of AmeriCamp. So it's like, what? So this one, yeah, it's going on tomorrow. Brand new one. I've been by there several times, and it looked like it was ready to open, but not until tomorrow. Yeah. So that's kind of cool. So that's going on 466 near the Villages. Mm-hmm. You just call it the Villages. It's there. You right. drive through there on 466. It's right there. So, yeah. So, yeah. Steve Spurrier going to be in the house.
2: Wow.
1: How about that? In the Walmart house.
2: I'm telling you.
1: That's it. On the way, in about 3.5 minutes, we got Crystal's Corner. What's going on there now?
2: Well, maybe best friends after a divorce is really becoming a

0: trend as this couple, or former couple, might be following in the footsteps of Jelly and Bunny.
1: Oh, we'll find out next after Lanco and the greatest love story. Speaking of love.

0: kissed me.
1: 93.7 K Country, Landco, Greatest Love Story. Speaking about love, we got some love on our K Country app. It's there for you at the App Store. Upper left-hand corner, your drop-down box there. You know, we're in the season right now, hurricane season. Now it starts June 1st through the end of November, all right? So here's the deal with that. You're new to the area, you're like, okay, what about that? You got to have some supplies, you know.
2: Batteries.
1: God forbid we have hurricanes. We don't want any, all right? But when it happens, it happens. And it's like nothing like being caught with your pants down. I mean, literally.
2: Right.
1: I tell you. Mm-hmm.
2: You know, social always says we're only out here buying beer. And that might be true.
1: Yeah.
2: But we have all of our stuff too.
1: Yeah, we got the hurricane parties going on. But man, you want to make sure you have batteries and all kinds of good old stuff. Water.
2: Yeah.
1: Sandbags, whatever the case may be. So that is there for you at the Hurricane Weather Center. You can get to that through our app, drop-down box. Also, we got the text club in there, too.
2: Mm-hmm.
1: We also have NCFL deals we've been talking about all morning long. It's like, that's there, too.
2: Yeah.
1: And links to 352today.com, your community connection. It's all there for you. Plus, of course, open mic. That's there for you as well. So get in on that today from 93.7 King Country, and here we go.

0: Maybe not everybody, but I can tell you who does want one. Meghan Markle.
1: Whoa. Jeez.
0: I mean, listen, Meghan Markle, God love her.
1: Yeah.
0: But she has been trying to be relevant back in Hollywood ever since she left and got married. And then she even has, you know, her prince off getting a job now.
1: I don't know.
0: You need to start bringing money into the house. I mean,
1: when's Meghan Markle going to go away? Do we know?
0: I don't know, but I'm almost positive she's not going to be getting an invite to Taylor Swift's party.
1: Yeah.
0: I'll be very surprised if so.
1: That's right.
0: Riley Green says, there was one thing that was really bad that his dad did, and he's not sure if he forgives him yet. Here's what he says.
2: The worst thing I could

0: window.
1: How'd it goes?
0: You can tell he was like a, you know, an 80, or dad.
1: Yeah. Skinner, gone.
0: Hilarious. Yep. Not having it. So here's something that was very unique, but also very sweet. Keith Urban recently shared a sweet birthday message for his ex-wife, Nicole Kidman.
1: Oh.
0: Now, Nicole wished Keith Urban a happy Father's Day by posting the picture of him carrying his daughters on his back when they were younger.
1: Oh, wow.
0: I mean, are they taking a page out of the, you know, now besties, Jelly Roll and Bunny XO? Or can these two actually get back together? Because I kind of need that in my world.
1: Well, you know, we always thought they were just the happiest couple. And then all of a sudden, boom, it's like, whoa, what happened?
0: I think it was just a lot of miscommunication, which is like in every marriage if you actually just communicate.
1: Yeah.
0: Celebrating a birthday today, American Idol's Randy Jackson is 70.
1: Happy birthday, Randy!
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0: Keith Urban, getting back together with Nicole, maybe? You had that with Crystal's Corner.
1: No,
0: what's going on there?
1: They were really nice to each other on their birthday and Father's Day on social media.
0: Okay, well, that's all right, I guess.
1: I mean, maybe they're besties.
0: Yeah, maybe they're getting back together, maybe.
1: I would love that.
0: Yeah. Here's Hudson Westbrook. He's going to be opening up for Blake Shelton at the Florida Horse Park on August 29th. 93.7K Country and 10 in a row.

0: 93.7 K Country, Randy Houser. Who? Randy Houser? What did I just say? Did I just say Randy Houser?
1: Randy Houser.
0: That's a Randy Houser right there. He's opening up for Cody Johnson on the 25th in, I understand, Jacksonville.
1: Oh, that's going to be fun.
0: And he's going to be doing it with Riley Green, too, later on this year.
1: Stop it.
0: I will not stop it.
1: Wow. Good for him.
0: Here's Luke Combs in 10 in a row. K Country.

0: 93.7 K Country, Dylan Carmichael and Drinking Problems. In front of that, Trace Adkins. This ain't no thinking thing, you know.
1: Sometimes I don't think at all.
0: Me neither.
1: Are you kidding?
0: Can we do that today? Just go,
1: I can't wait to do no thinking.
0: Yeah. I love that. Hey, we got the listener advisory board. Not much to think about there because all you have to do is give us your opinion on the music we play here, K Country. Brought to you by Mike Scott Plumbing. It's at our website. Go ahead. What, 5 minutes? That's it.
1: If that. I mean, you're already listening to the station.
0: Sure, absolutely.
1: We want to make sure that songs that you like.
0: Yeah, and once you're finished with that, you're then qualified to win yourself $100 in groceries from Publix.
1: Yeah.
0: Wow, you got to love that.
1: Easiest money ever.
0: Now, we launched it yesterday, so it runs for a couple of weeks. So you got plenty of time. So in your leisure, just go ahead and do that. Make that happen for yourself.
1: 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Today, highs in the low to mid-90s. Tonight, lows in the low to mid-70s. And tomorrow, highs in the low to mid-90s. For all the current weather conditions, log on to 352today.com, your community connection.
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1: Really?
0: Oh, yeah.
1: Wow.
0: George Burge, Luke Bryan. He's going to be in concert, Luke Bryan, huh?
1: Yeah, September 10th in Tampa.
0: How about that? 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
1: 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Upper left-hand corner, drop-down box, Crystal's Corners there as well. And, of course, all the links to the NCFL deals going on. And we got another one for you coming up this Friday at 7 a.m., ncfldeals.com. This is a good one. They're all good.
2: Yeah, all of them.
1: $25 will get you $50 to spend at where? How about this? The Ivy House downtown Ocala.
2: Yeah, all that southern food.
1: Been there several times. It's good.

0: Good evening, buddy. Oh, yeah. Of course, they got an elevated dining setting, which is really cool. And it's right there, right downtown, right off the square. Mm-hmm. It's good eating, I tell you. Mm. They got an authentic speakeasy, too. It's kind of cool.
1: Yeah, they
0: got to get the code word to get in there. It's kind of cool. Awesome. The deal goes live this Friday at 7 a.m. at ncfldeals.com. Your local favorites are now at even better prices. How about that, man?
1: So many great deals this area.
0: That's a good one right there, too. Mm. They're all, like I said, they're all good. We're trying to save you some money. $25 gets you $50 to spend at Ivy on the Square.
1: Yeah, you like to eat out. You know, this is a way to eat out and still enjoy those luxury things that we like to do at just a cheaper rate.
0: And they're renovating the Ivy House, the one that's in Williston.
1: Yes.
0: And I love that place. They had a little fire. And it's like, whoa, that's such a cool place.
1: Yeah, it's unique.
0: So we're waiting for it to reopen. But in the meantime, you got Evelyn and the whole gang downtown at Ivy on the Square. So check that out from 93.7 K Country. Mm-mm-mm. How about it? On the way next, Lewis Stokes. He has another 10 in a row. Today's Best Country. You live it, we play it. 93.7 K Country.
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93.7K Country Hardy, Eric Church, Tim McGraw, Morgan Wallen together on Mick Arthur. Good morning, Lewis Stokes with you on National Hydration Day. It's going to be hot. Heat index as high as 105 degrees. Morgan Wallen, he'll be in Clemson, South Carolina this Friday and Saturday, where the Clemson Tigers play football in the stadium on the Problem Tour. 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

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I'm Lewis Stokes, 10 in a row. 12 noon, K-Country Cafe. Lunchtime requests, birthday shout-outs, caller 10. Winning Post Malone Jelly Roll concert tickets for Tampa. Coming up in about 15 minutes, we'll talk about my wife, Angie, the Roomba robot fixer. Here's Lainey Wilson with a new one. With John Mayer on guitar, phone, keys, wallet, K-Country.

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0: Kane Brown, 93.7 K Country. I'm Lewis Stokes. Good morning, my friend. How are you? Another 10 in a row on the way. 12 noon, K Country Cafe. Get ready for that. You can win Post Malone Jelly Roll concert tickets. They're coming to Tampa July 8th. Caller 10, going to snag them on the K Country Cafe music survey. That's going on right now. Yep, 93.7kcountry.com/lab. 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Take that survey and you qualify to win a $100 Publix gift card. Well, yesterday came home from work and we had this little Roomba robot vacuum that we got from our mother-in-law. She had it in storage, never used it, so we brought it back to life and been a good little helper because Charlie, our rescue dog, he sheds all over the house and the Roomba pretty much picks up most of his hair, his fibers of love that come off of him. But anyways, it hadn't been working lately. Go to its recharge, and it wouldn't recharge. And we're like, what is wrong with this thing? And finally, Angie turned it over and took a look at it, and one of its little sweeper blades had come off, and she cleaned it up, replaced the blade and everything. And then this morning, the little guy was Roombaing around the house doing his job. Save the Roomba. Good job, dear. 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K-Country's forecast from the WCJB TV20 First Alert Weather Center. Hot, mid-90s for the high, feeling like 105, mid-70s. Tonight and then tomorrow, hot again, high in the mid-90s, heat index about 102. For all the current weather conditions, log on to 352today.com, your community connection.
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0: 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Yep, Cody Johnson coming to Jacksonville Saturday, July 25th, and he's on The Tonight Show with Jimmy Fallon on NBC tomorrow night. 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
1: He's a ranch hand in a pinch, man. Hotter than the red on the cattle brand. Cause she's a gold digger with a quick trigger. A cast iron skillet swinging lid flip.

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93.7 K Country. Hi there, I'm Lewis Stokes. Get ready. We got 10 in a row coming up next. We'll talk about lasagna and the way home. Don't forget the exclusive K Country concert. Ticket window opens this Thursday, 7 a.m. with the Mr. Bob Morning Show. And then it's all day long. We got Wyndham Before You Can Bomb, Ella Langley concert tickets, Jacksonville, September 19th. Tickets go on sale Friday at 10 a.m., but we got a pair before then. And we got Ella coming up in this 10 in a row. Today's Best Country. 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

Ella Langley coming to Jacksonville September 18th. There she is with Morgan Wallen. I can't love you anymore. K-Country, good morning. Lewis Stokes with you on National Hydration Day. And Florida Georgia Line wants you to stay hydrated.

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1: UF football legend Steve Spurrier, the old ball coach. 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
2: 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Tim Tebow did it. 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

Love that song this time of year. Little Motorboat and Pontoon, Little Big Town, 93.7 K Country. I'm Lewis Stokes. We're doing 10 in a row, K Country Cafe, 12 noon, lunchtime requests, birthday shout outs, and caller 10 winning Post Malone Jelly Roll concert tickets. Can't beat that with a stick. We'll talk about lasagna on the way home in about 8 minutes, but right now, John

0: 93.7 K Country. Bailey Zimmerman, yes, he faces felony charges after allegedly causing $16,000 in hotel room damage in New Mexico ahead of a canceled concert. Goodness gracious. Yeah, they put out a warrant for his arrest. We'll see what happens with that. I'm Lewis Stokes, and good morning. Another 10 in a row coming up. K Country Cafe at 12 noon. Lunchtime requests, birthday shout-outs, Post Malone concert tickets for caller 10. Thursday, don't forget, win them before you combine Ella Langley concert tickets, Jacksonville, September 19th. Well, last night, my wife and I, we had her mother-in-law's lasagna that we had for dinner Sunday. We had leftovers, and it was just as good last night as it was Sunday night out in Ocklawaha on Lake Weir. And we watched the series finale of The Way Home on the Hallmark Channel. We've been kind of binge-watching that show. It was so good. And when one of these shows ends, it's like sad. It's like a loss. It's like, oh no, we're not going to see these characters ever again. But yeah, The Way Home, pretty good. If you never saw it on a Hallmark Channel, try and catch it in reruns for sure. All right, K-Country's forecast from the WCJB TV20 First Alert Weather Center. You probably know, hot and a high in the mid-90s. Heat index as high as 105, mid-70s for the low tonight and tomorrow, hump day. Hot again, high in the mid-90s, rain chance 20%, heat index as high as 102. For all the current weather conditions, log on to 352today.com, your community connection.
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Can you believe next Saturday it's the 4th of July? It's coming up fast. Morgan Wallen, he'll be at Clemson, South Carolina at the University Friday and Saturday. Here's his latest. Don't we? K Country.

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1: Yeah, let's get the show on the road, shall we? 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Comment underneath. 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Pretty cool. Paratigasy, Post Malone, Jelly Roll, Carter Faith at the Ray J in Tampa. That's going to be July the 8th, next month. So if you like a pair of those tickets, caller 10 is going to win them today on the cafe. Right now, got a very historic song for K-Country. It's the very first song we played, March 11th, 1994. And Susan Neiman wanted to hear this one. Alan Jackson, Chattahoochee, 93.7 K-Country. The cafe is open.

Roll with it on 93.7 K Country. It's a K Country Cafe. I'm Lewis Stokes. Happy Cafe birthdays today to Trish Eubanks, Wendy Zebley, Cody Jones, Ashley Van Landingham, Kelly Tartaro, Hannah Paul, Kelsey Whitehurst from my hometown of Williston, Linda Piper, and Suzanne Gilbert at Brown & Brown Farms in Oxford. Happy birthday, one and all. We're all somewhere south of Sanity. It's Zach Top with his latest on K-Country.

93.7 K Country. It's a K Country Cafe. Coming up this hour, tickets for Caller 10 to see Post Malone and Jelly Roll in Tampa with Carter Faith. Corey Kent, Co. Wetzel right now on the cafe. It's called Rocky Mountain Low. Here we go, K Country.

0: Country and Ella Langley and Weren't For the Wind on the Cafe on 93.7 K Country 1232. I'm Lewis Stokes. Another 10 in a row coming up. Second half of the show on the way. We got tickets still to give away for Post Malone, Jelly Roll in Tampa. And speaking of concert tickets, the exclusive K Country concert ticket window opens for Ella Langley this Thursday around 7 with the Mr. Bob Morning Show. Then we'll do it all day long. That's right, Ella coming to Jacksonville with Cameron Marlowe, Lacey K. Booth, and that's going to be Saturday, September 19th. Looking for something to do today? 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If you want to do some karaoke, that's going on in Ocala tonight. 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K-Country's forecast from the WCJB TV20 First Alert Weather Center. Sunny, breezy, hot. High in the mid-90s, heat index as high as 105 degrees, a 20% chance of showers and thunderstorms. Already had some rain in K-Country. Tonight, mostly cloudy, 40% chance of showers and thunderstorms. High, or low rather, in the mid-70s. And then tomorrow, hump day, sunny, high of 94, and a heat index going up to about 102, 20% rain chance right now. 86 degrees, feeling like 97. For all the current weather conditions, log on to 352today.com, your community connection.
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93.7 K Country. Blake Shelton there, coming to rock the country, Ocala, August 29th. All right, we're looking for caller 10 to win a pair of tickets to see Post Malone and Jelly Roll and Carter Faith at Raymond James Stadium in Tampa, July the 8th. 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It's Sam Hunt.

0: 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Hi there, Kate Guthrie.
1: Hi.
0: Hi, what's your name?
1: Kate Lee.
0: Hey, Kate Lee, where are you calling us from?
1: Bushnell.
0: Thank you for listening, Bushnell. You're caller 10.
1: Oh, my God, no way.
0: Yes way. You're going to see Posty and Jelly and Carter Faith at Raymond James Stadium in Tampa, July the 8th. You got a pair of hot tickets.
1: Thank you.
0: There you go. Kate Lee's got her ticket. She's very excited, as she should be. And guess what? We'll have another pair tomorrow on 93.7 K Country. Right now, Shane Proffitt. Long live country, baby. K Country.

0: 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I'm Lewis Stokes. 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

The late, great Toby Keith, 93.7K Country. I'm Lewis Stokes. 10 in a row. It's June 23rd, National Pink Day. It's Hydration Day, Pecan Sandy's Day, and National Detroit-Style Pizza Day. And time to get to drinking. Zach John King. Been on tour with Morgan Wallen, 93.7K Country.

0: 93.7 K Country, Lainey Wilson there, Heart Like a Truck. Good afternoon. I'm Lewis Stokes. We're getting ready to truck through another 10 in a row in just a few minutes on this Tuesday. Hang on. 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Mike Scott Plumbing brings it to you. Take that short survey right now. Tell us about the music we play, and you automatically qualify to win a $100 Publix gift card. American Ranch Dressing has become a breakout star of the World Cup soccer match, and now the TSA is weighing in on the ranch craze after videos of international fans discovering the condiment went viral. The agency reminded travelers that bottles over 3.4 ounces belong in checked bags, not carry-ons. The TSA leaned into the fun, calling ranch the king of condiments and pleading with fans not to chug it at security. Kraft jumped in too, announcing a travel-friendly, TSA-compliant ranch kit of single-use packets in an approved quart-size bag coming soon. Yeah, ranch dressing, the breakout star of the World Cup. K-Country's forecast from the WCJB TV21st Alert Weather Center. The heat is on, mid-90s for the high, with that heat index just going on up around 105. Tonight's low in the mid-70s and more heat tomorrow. Mid-90s for the high, could get as high as 107, feels like temperature. Woo. For all the current weather conditions, log on to 352today.com, your community connection.
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0: Make that drink a cold one, Chris Jansen. 93.7 K Country. Lewis Stokes with you. The Rainbow River near Dunellen briefly closed on Sunday after an alligator bit a snorkeler. Deputies and state wildlife officials located and removed the alligator, and the river has been reopened.
1: Go Gators.
0: No, you don't say go Gators to that. Here's Chuck.

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0: Sunday, November 22nd, he'll be at the St. Pete Country Music Festival. Bailey Zimmerman, Chevy Silverado, 93.7 K Country. Hi there, I'm Lewis Stokes, 10 in a row. Big news, Thursday, all day long, win them before you combine. Ella Langley concert tickets.
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0: A little shot of tequila every now and then. Dan and Shay, 93.7 K Country. I'm Lewis Stokes. On this day in 1938, Marineland opened near St. Augustine as Marine Studios, the world's first oceanarium. More than 20,000 tourists clogged Highway A1A on opening day to get a look back in 1938. 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

0: 93.7 K Country. It's Lee Bryce and Hard to Love. Good afternoon to you. Hope you're well. I'm Lewis Stokes. It's Tuesday, 10 in a row coming up. Big Red, he'll be coming in at 3, so get ready for him. 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Take that short survey, and once you take it, you're qualified to win a $100 Publix gift card. Well, the World Cup soccer tournament is in the United States this year, and the USA has moved on to the round of 32. Now, they're being played in Miami and Seattle and all over the United States. Well, high prices at the World Cup have got everyone talking, and they're not just referring to the ticket prices at Miami Stadium. The fancy AF tots cost an eye-watering $75, while a beer at a Mexico City stadium is the equivalent to a local day's pay. Wow. K-Country's forecast from the WCJB TV21st Alert Weather Center. Hot, mid-90s for the high. Heat index as high as 105. Low tonight in the mid-70s, and then hump day tomorrow, pumping hot. High in the mid-90s, heat index up to 102. For all the current weather conditions, log on to 352today.com, your community connection.
1: 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Hi, this is TV21st Alert Chief Meteorologist Bradley Benoit. For the latest North Central Florida

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93.7 K Country. It's me, Lewis Stokes, Big Red. He's coming in at 3. Overdue for a shopping spree. Amazon Prime Day starts today with amazing deals for Prime members. There you go. Got Kenny Chesney's new one right now.

0: 93.7 K Country. That's it for me, Lewis Stokes. Big Red, he's going to be coming in next with 10 in a row and the 5 o'clock whistle and so much more. 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

Well, what a powerful song that one is, huh? MacArthur with Hardy and Friends here at 93.7 K Country. Good afternoon, 10 in a row, just getting started. It's Big Red, and the guy that played her second ever K Country acoustic concert from Georgia, Billy Currington. Here's Good Directions.

Yeah, they're getting back together. They got new management, got a record company talking to them. Doing a bunch of concerts in the future. Florida Georgia Line to 93.7 K Country. And it's 10 in a row with Graylin James. His debut hit is Water at a Wedding.

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1: Sam Hunt here at 93.7 K Country. What's he doing these days? Well, he's spending some time at home. They've got three children in the house, including a relative newborn. And it looks like he's working on a new album. It will be out sometime later on this year or maybe early next year. And some touring to go along with that, too. We'll keep you up to date if he gets anywhere close by. We've got another 10 in a row. It's going to be coming your way in just a few minutes. And, yes, our exclusive K-Country concert ticket window is going to be opening up, and I can't wait. 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Today's best country, you live it, we play it, right here at 93.7 K Country. So glad to have you on board with us. K Country's forecast from a WCJB TV 21st Alert Weather Center. Oh, hot afternoon tonight. We'll see temperatures in the mid to upper 70s, and we'll be back in the mid to upper 90s tomorrow and feeling a lot hotter. For current weather conditions, log on to 352today.com, your community connection.

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I ain't as slink as your trunk I am. Had a guy say that to me one night. 93.7 K Country. It's 10 in a row, and this is Ty Myers. The song is Ends of the Earth.

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0: 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Whiskey glasses for Morgan Wallen. 93.7 K Country. It's Big Red. We've got another 10 in a row. It's going to be coming your way along for a 5 o'clock whistle here in just a little bit. And we've got some great concert tickets for you to win on Thursday. Our exclusive K Country concert ticket window opens up starting around 7 o'clock Thursday morning. And it'll open up throughout the day for winning before you can buy them tickets. And this is for Ella Langley, the big award-winning artist who's coming to Jacksonville September 19th. Now, Ella's tickets will be going on sale Friday, but you have a chance to win yours the day before. So make sure you're listening with the Mr. Bob Morning Show around 7 o'clock Thursday morning for that first opportunity to win. We'd love to see you go to that show. 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K-Country's forecast from a WCJB TV 20 First Alert Weather Center. A hot afternoon. Tonight, we'll be in the mid to upper 70s. We'll be back up in the mid to upper 90s tomorrow. And for current weather conditions, log on to 352today.com, your community connection.
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It's McRae. We're closing in on the 5 o'clock whistle. I'm going to send you home this afternoon with some great music. Here's Hudson Westbrook, and his new tune is Painted You Pretty.

Brothers Osborne here at 93.7 K Country. John and TJ. John is the lead guitar player of the two brothers, and TJ the singer. Man, he is an amazing guitarist. We've got another 10 in a row. It's going to be coming your way here in just a few minutes. I can't wait to blow that 5 o'clock whistle here shortly for you. And you can join our K-Country Listener Advisory Board. 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And that's where you go to take about 5 minutes of your time to tell us what you think of the music we play. And we'll qualify you to win a $100 Publix gift card for helping us out. Now, you have until the end of the day, Sunday, July 5th, get that taken. So make sure you do. Get our K-Country app, too, while you got the chance. 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

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Staples Easy Deal Days are here. 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It all ends July 4th. Staples, that was easy. And this doesn't get any easier than anything I would do in a normal day. Let's blow that 5 o'clock.

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This is a severe thunderstorm warning. The National Weather Service in Jacksonville has issued a severe thunderstorm warning for Bradford County, North Central Alachua County, Southern Baker County in Northeastern Florida, Union County, Western Clay County in Northeastern Florida, Southeastern Columbia County, until 5:45 p.m. At 5:11 p.m., a severe thunderstorm was located over Groves or near Lake Butler, moving east at 35 miles per hour. Hazard, 60 miles per hour wind gusts. Source, radar indicated. Impact, expect damage to roofs, siding, and trees. Locations impacted include Stark, Lake Butler, Keystone Heights, Rayford, Worthington Spring, Middleburg, Worthington Springs, Palestine Community, Groves, and Providence. For your protection, move to an interior room on the lowest floor of a building. Repeating, a severe thunderstorm warning has been issued until 5:45 p.m. for the following counties in Florida: Alachua, Baker, Bradford, Clay, Columbia, and Union.

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1: UF football legend Steve Spurrier, the old ball coach. 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
2: 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Tim Tebow did it. 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

0: Jason Aldean at 93.7K Country. It's Big Red. Glad to have you on board with us. And yeah, we're getting excited about our exclusive K-Country concert ticket window. Man, so many great shows over the years have come through that window right into your hands. And you're going to have another chance for that to happen coming up Thursday. And it all starts around 7 in the morning with the Mr. Bump Morning Show. Ella Langley coming in concert to Jacksonville September 19th. Tickets aren't even on sale until 10 o'clock Friday morning. But on Thursday, starting at 7 a.m., again with the Mr. Bump Morning Show, and all day long, you will have a chance to win those tickets before you can even buy them. So, yeah, don't miss out on that opportunity. It's going to be a great show from one of the biggest award winners at the ACMs not too long ago. It's today's best country. You live it, we play it here at 93.7K Country. How about we get you another 10 in a row in a few minutes? 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K-Country's forecast from a WCJB TV 20 First Alert Weather Center. Well, we're going to cool down a bit tonight. We'll be in the mid to upper 70s. Back up to the mid to upper 90s tomorrow and feeling a lot hotter. For current weather conditions, log on to 352today.com. 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

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Well, I went to check our Facebook page a couple minutes ago, and it looks like Facebook may be experiencing an outage of some kind. So I went to my cell phone and picked it up. It looks like it's out there as well. So I don't know if you're getting Facebook or not right now, but what are we going to do this evening? You know, Tamu, right? Hey, we got another 10 in a row. It's going to be coming your way here in just a couple minutes. It's today's best country. You live it, we play it here at 93.7 K Country.

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Something good could happen, and it could be sooner than you expect. 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

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Hey, you can get our K-Country app and take us with you on your vacation this year or anywhere you happen to be going. All you have to do is just go to the App Store, search K-Country, and a couple clicks, you don't have it installed. Don't Tell on Me, a song for Jason Aldean. This is on his new album.

Thomas Redd, who was born in Valdosta, 93.7 K Country. George Birch is back. Lou Bryan singing with him on Ride, Ride, Ride.

The songs that built your story. The songs that raised your family. And the songs that still sound just right. We remember where country came from. 93.7 K Country.

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1: You live it. We play it.

Oh, that was a big song for Big and Rich, Lost in This Moment at 93.7 K Country. Hey, we're having some fun today talking about driving standard transmissions. You don't see much of them anymore, and a lot of us learn to drive on those. A lot of folks haven't had that experience. The first truck I ever drove had a three-on-the-tree transmission. Yeah, three-speed, and I remember coming up to a toll booth one time. I got stopped. I got it in first gear so I could take off after I dropped the money in the basket. And here I am. It's wintertime. And I'm trying to drive and shift gears, merge into traffic, and roll the window up at the same time. That was a challenge. Man, those were the days. We have another 10 in a row. It's going to be coming your way here in just a few minutes on K-Country. Our exclusive K-Country concert ticket window is back. It's going to be opening up Thursday morning around 7 with the Mr. Well Morning Show. And all day long, we're going to be giving you chances to win tickets before you can even buy them for Ella Langley's concert in Jacksonville. And that's coming up on September 19th. So make sure you're in to get those tickets. Again, it starts at around 7 o'clock on Thursday morning. Today's best country, you live it, we play it, here at 93.7 K-Country. K-Country's forecast from a WCJB TV20 First Alert Weather Center. Well, tonight we're going to be in the mid to upper 70s. Tomorrow, back up in the mid to upper 90s and feeling a lot hotter. For current weather conditions, log on to 352today.com.

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93.7 K Country. Josh Ross is from Canada. He's been a big star up there for a few years, and boy, his career's taken off like wildfire here. Here's his new song. This is Hate How You Look.

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0: Hey, thanks for listening. 93.7 K Country and CFL Deals has got another big one coming up for you. 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Southern food and hospitality, they are famous for that. In an elevated dining setting, man, this is so warm and welcoming, and you're going to love it. 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

Congratulations to Jody from Ocala and Kate Lee from Center Hill, both winning Post Malone tickets. 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

0: 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This one's called Horseback.
1: He's a ranch hand in a pinch, man. 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

0: 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K-Country's forecast from the WCJB TV 21st Alert Weather Center. Look for lows tonight in the mid to upper 70s, highs tomorrow in the low to mid 90s, and temperatures tomorrow night in the low to mid 70s. For all the current weather conditions, log on to 352today.com, your community connection.
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